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0: When you listen to Mix 96, you have a chance to win tickets to great concerts and shows. Alessia Cara. Flo Rida. Mariana's Trench, and so much more. So grab your coffee, turn up the Mix Morning Show, and find out where you could be going next. 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
1: A mix of sun and cloud, a high of 26 and the Humidex 29. On Monday, a chance of showers, 28 degrees. And for Tuesday, a chance of more rain, a high of 24. Current weather conditions and the 7-day forecast can be found anytime on the Low In Body Shop weather page on your

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2: So back to Miley. She mentioned recently that she's nearly finished with what will be her 10th studio album, which she describes as a love story. She added that love stories are never one-dimensional, so fans should expect the tracks to have layers of meaning. Don't know much else.

Backstreet Boys, number 20, Bottle Up. And I want to thank Alex Warren for taking over the countdown last weekend. We'll hear from Alex about the inspiration behind his hit Fever Dream. First, 19, Stateside, Pink Panthers, and Zara Larsson.

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And suddenly, you're on your way to concerts, comedy shows, and local events everyone's talking about. The Mix Ticket Blitz. It's easy. All you have to do is tune in, and Corny Rempel will tell you how you can win. Only

Spin on Mix. I'm Sarah. Thanks for joining me on your Sunday. I hope you're enjoying your weekend. I know if you're looking at the calendar, time is ticking by and you're wondering, how did we go from June weather to now September? The leaves are starting to change color and falling. The mornings are darker when you're getting up and the sun is setting sooner. And it's just that weird feeling. You're not quite ready to say goodbye to summer, but you can feel the seasons changing. You're seeing pumpkin spice everywhere already, and you're just not quite ready for it. Don't rush it. I like to think there's still plenty of summer left. It's just not between the hours of 9 to 5.

Camila Cabello with Havana. Sarah Miller taking you through your Sunday afternoon. And don't forget to set the alarm clock for Monday morning. It's back to work. We got more music here for you. It's Benson Boone and Time of My Life.

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